to infinity. 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We gon' drink drinks and take shots until we fall out like the roof on fire. Now, baby, get my booty naked, take off all your clothes and light the roof on fire. Tell him, baby, baby, baby, baby, baby, baby, baby, baby, baby, baby, baby, I'm on fire. I tell him, baby, baby, baby, baby, baby, baby, baby, baby, baby, baby, I'm a fireball.

0: Well, man.
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0: My girl just caught me.
1: You made her catch you?
0: I don't know how I let this happen.
1: With who?
0: The girl next door, you know? I don't know what to do.
1: Said it wasn't you.
0: All right.

0: beste programma's en de leukste muziekmix van de afgelopen 50 jaar hoor je op Link. Dat is Link.
1: It doesn't matter if you love him or capital H-I-M. Just put your paws up, 'cause you were born this

stand if you want to, stare if you want to, but I got to party. I'm up in the party. I'm glad that I got you, and it's alright. You got you a partner, and.

0: through. Sometimes I have more emotional phases where I'm really questioning life and what is the meaning of it. And then other times I just want to have fun and express more of like a lighthearted side of my personality as well. So it really just depends on the phase. It depends on what's happening in my life at the moment.
1: Yeah, you're going to release a new album soon, and one of the tracks is See Me. Can you tell us more about the track?
0: Yeah. So See Me Like You Could. I think, you know, the funny thing with releasing music is that sometimes you write a song and then you produce it a year later and then another year goes by until you actually release it. So I wrote this almost 2 years ago. I just wanted to write a fun, kind of lighthearted, cheeky song about modern dating. I think at the time I really felt like, oh, you know, you can do all the right things. You can say all the right things. You can do your best to just be a good, kind person, but you never know what you're going to get back, you know, and what kind of people you're going to meet. And so I think, I mean, maybe that's another interview, but I have some funny dating stories. And I think I just, one night I came home and I was feeling a bit frustrated and I was like, let's write like a let's flip the switch and write a lighthearted song about this. So yeah.
1: Nice. And where can we find your music? At Spotify and other social media platforms?
0: Yeah, all the platforms.
1: Okay. And under your name, Samuel Andrijk.
0: Exactly. Precies.
1: Nice. Do you have a message in Dutch for all the listeners?
0: Oh, just yeah, super bedankt dat jullie me hebben uitgenodigd voor interview. And yeah, I have lots of new music coming and I hope to play more shows in Amsterdam, in the Netherlands altogether. So yeah, would love to see you all later this year.
1: So well, thank you for calling and keep us in touch.
0: Yeah, thank you so much.
1: Thank you. Bye-bye.
0: Ciao, ciao.

Allie says she's one in a million. Other people tend to agree. From her fishnet luck to her platform chucks, she's a fading Miss American dream.